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1: 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My friends all drive Porsches. 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Oh Lord, won't you buy me a color TV? Dialing $4 is trying to find me. I wait for delivery each day until 3. 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Oh Lord, won't you buy me a night on the town? Everybody, oh Lord, won't you buy me a Mercedes Benz? My friends all drive Porsches. I must make amends. Worked hard all my lifetime, no help from my friends. 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
2: Seize everything you ever wanted in one moment. Did you capture it?

Wolfgang Amadeus Mozart marries Constance Weber. 1784, Wolfgang Amadeus Mozart becomes a Freemason. 1791, Mozart composes the Magic.

Now everybody, every single person at this festival, even you at the bar, everybody at the back, every single person, I want you to turn to each other and embrace each other.